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1: 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It's 3 from Tom Petty. 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

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That is the Petty Party. Those three from Tom Petty and the Heartbreakers should keep your motor running, don't you think? It's the Workforce Free Ride. 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

0: Motley Crue, 105.7 KOZZ, Reno's classic rock. 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Hi, it's Pam, large and in charge here at the Workforce Free Ride. And this is fun today. Yeah, having a good time on this hump day, but it looks like the thermometer now hovering near 100 degrees. And Northern Nevada Public Health has issued an air quality advisory for the Reno Sparks area due to regional wildfires. This is for today and tomorrow. So sensitive groups should really limit their outdoor exposure if possible. And some other ideas for you: reduce or combine vehicle trips, refuel gasoline vehicles in the evening, use gasoline-powered lawn and garden equipment in the evening. Really? Limit engine idling and conserve energy. You can find more info, too, and monitor AQI on the EPA's airnow.gov website.
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3: A crash on 80 eastbound is affecting the flow headed out to USA Parkway. That's being reported by Patrick, so keep your eyes peeled for a disruption in the flow there. Opposite side of that same highway is packed fender to fender from USA Parkway to Patrick. By the time you see Mustang, you'll be in a smoother flow. Sparks and Vista Boulevard are heavy, top to bottom, bottom to top, on both sides of the road between Bering and 80. And Prater Way is following suit from Vista to East McCarran. 580 northbound from Damani Ranch Parkway to Plum, that's full of regular, commercial, and even some classic wheels. So be ready for a possible delay there.
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5: Hey, hey, Peach. Forecaster Irena Plunkett here with your South Lake Tahoe forecast. Tonight, patchy, smoky skies with a low around 56 degrees. Thursday looks smoky as well with a high of 91. We'll round out the weekend with triple-digit heat and sunny skies on Friday with a high of 90 degrees. Make your plan to hit the lake early before it gets way too crowded. That's your Weather Authority forecast.
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0: Van Halen, 105.7 KOZZ, Reno's Classic Rock. Beautiful girls. Speaking of which, there's an all-female race that's going on right now. It's called the Tour de France Femmes, and is being rocked by a performance-enhancing controversy. Now, the women aren't accused of juicing. They're being accused of stuffing, as in their bras. Now, supposedly, a larger bust can give a cyclist an aerodynamic advantage, and rumors started circulating that some of them are utilizing extra padding for that purpose. Now, there are rules against clothing modifications, but according to some reports, it's barely being enforced. And just yesterday, officials promised to do closer inspections to make sure the ladies aren't misrepresenting their bosoms, they say. Well, the KOZZ morning crew will find their prize stash stuffed with a family four-pack of Summit Racing wristbands to the 2026 MAG Auctions at the Reno Convention Center tomorrow through the 8th. MAG Auctions is one of the premier attractions of Hot August Nights with memorabilia and collector cars and much more. So listen to the KOZZ morning crew. Kevin will be back tomorrow morning beginning at 6 a.m. for a chance to win.
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4: From Waltham Way to 80 out at USA Parkway, as far as the eye can see. Then once you get on 80 westbound from there, has relaxed a little bit, but you're still going to be in a mob of vehicles from USA Parkway, Tracy Clark. And we zoom over to the city of Sparks, Vista Boulevard, Sparks Boulevard. Both of those are saturated with traffic from 80 up to Bering Boulevard. The intersections at Prater and Bering Boulevard on both boulevards are slammed in all four directions. 80 eastbound out of the Spaghetti Bowl all the way to the Nugget Corridor, that is slow to price some classic car congestion there.
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Not only is it National Underwear Day, it's National Work Like a Dog Day. Is that how you feel? That's kind of where that song goes to from the Pretenders. It's Led Zeppelin.

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0: 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Get your wild on. It is a workforce free ride, and we are halfway through our work week. This is a good thing on the way to the weekend. Summer of Fun. KOZZ Summer of Fun 2026. We've given away a lot of trips. All destinations in the USA, celebrating 250 years of America. And this week, your future could be a trip to Yellowstone National Park and the Grand Canyon National Park. Or, that's and or, by the way. So you've got a chance again tomorrow. We play that KOZZ Summer of Fun sounder three times a day. And the KOZZ morning crew will play it just after 6 a.m. So be listening. And when you're caller 11, when you hear it, just be caller 11 775 7375699 to qualify. 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
3: Crash in the Country is on the board. That is being reported at Sheckler Road and McLean Road in the city of Fallon. Be on the lookout for possible delays there. USA Parkway is locked in a slow parade from Denmark Drive to 80. The delay to get onto 80 there is at about 33 minutes currently. Once you get to 80, the westbound flow is stacked from there to Patrick. In the city of Sparks, a double boulevard backup is active on Sparks and Vista northbound from 80 to Bering. 395 northbound is a full house from Audi Boulevard up to Panther Valley. And a bird's eye view of 80 reveals a steady and heavy flow between the Sparks Marina and the Spaghetti Bowl on both sides of the highway.
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5: Hey, hey, Peach. Forecaster Rayna Plunkett here with your Reno forecast. Tonight, patchy, smoky skies with a low around 64 degrees. Thursday, right through the weekend, triple-digit heat renews its subscription. Expect highs tomorrow at 103 degrees. 105 is the number to beat, so we'll fall about 2 degrees short. That's your Weather Authority forecast.
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0: 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And good afternoon. Hello, my name is Pam. I'm in for Max Volume. It is the Workforce Free Ride, so you are at the right place. I'll return tomorrow as well with Max Out Again tomorrow, as well as Friday too. You have a wonderful rest of your evening. I am going to leave you with Elton John, Neil Young, as well as Boston, just before we get into Alice Cooper. Have a great night.
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3: Crash in the Country is on the board. That is being reported at Sheckler Road and McLean Road in the city of Fallon. Be on the lookout for possible delays there. USA Parkway is locked in a slow parade from Denmark Drive to 80. The delay to get onto 80 there is at about 33 minutes currently. Once you get to 80, the westbound flow is stacked from there to Patrick. In the city of Sparks, a double boulevard backup is active on Sparks and Vista northbound from 80 to Bering. 395 northbound is a full house from Audi Boulevard up to Panther Valley. And a bird's eye view of 80 reveals a steady and heavy flow between the Sparks Marina and the Spaghetti Bowl on both sides of the highway.
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14: 1 month before the election of 1860, Abraham Lincoln received a letter from an 11-year-old girl named Grace.
15: 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And then you would be president.
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1: Hi, Alice. What are your favorite blues songs recordings? I am writing a report for school, and you are the best person to give advice. Thanks, Ethan. Okay, well, everybody knows I'm a dyed-in-the-wool Paul Butterfield fan. I think if you listen to the very first Butterfield album and the East West album, you're going to hear probably the best electric blues ever. Other than that, I think you need to go to the originals. Jimmy Reed, Lead Belly, Howlin' Wolf, Muddy Waters. Those are the guys that created the foundation for hard rock. Well, if you want me to do your homework for you, drop me a line at alice@aliceisattic.com. I'll be back with This Day in Rock, so stay right there.
0: There's more Alice after this.
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1: 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A DJ named Kenny Everett. EMI refused.

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0: This is Tales from the Attic.
2: Tonight we're going back to the early 70s when Queen and Alice Cooper were both coming up in England. We moved in similar circles, the London rock scene, the same promoters, the same odd backstage geography, where everyone eventually ends up in the same room. Meeting Freddie Mercury for the first time was an experience. I saw them on stage and I went, oh, I really like these guys. Freddie was a very unique character, and at that time, gay was very underground. Nobody knew Elton was gay. Nobody knew Freddie was gay. And so nobody talked about it. Well, if you partied with Freddie Mercury in the 70s, send your stories to Alice at aliceisattic.com. Cooper's cover featuring Love Mongers is coming up right after this quick break. So stay right there.
0: Alice will be right back with more rock and roll that doesn't suck.
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14: Somewhere lurking in the dark shadows, he's a radio host who doesn't suck, even though he's always been a bit of a freak. But he does think you're worthy of listening to his show. Crank up the most talented man whose eye makeup is better than yours. The king of your kind. It's Alice's Attic. With Alice Cooper.
15: It's another epic night here in Alice's Attic. How do I manage to stay this excited all the time? Must be those buckets of money they gave me. So this hour, Movie Music Madness about a zookeeper who talks to animals, which somehow needed kickstart my heart to tell the story. Then my favorite part of the night, Hey Stupid. And finally, for rock trivia, it's an REM song that nobody can sing all the words to, including Michael Stipe. But now let's hear some rock.
0: Alice's Attic with Alice Cooper.

0: hasn't flown the coop. Alice will be back in just a few. Alice's Attic with Alice Cooper.
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7: When President Abraham Lincoln was criticized for supporting General Ulysses S. Grant's command during the Civil War, Lincoln flatly stated, "I cannot spare this man. He fights." When Grant's rivals petitioned for his removal on grounds of excessive drinking, Lincoln said, "If it makes fighting men like Grant, then find out what he drinks and send a case to each of my commanders." Lincoln's confidence in his general proved to be correct, and in 1865, the Civil War finally came to its end. 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

0: Not everyone's a genius. You're probably not a member of Mensa. Maybe you never got that PhD. But then there's these people.
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0: It's time for Hey Stupid on Alice's Attic with Alice Cooper.
3: Tonight we start in Pasadena, where the little old lady from Pasadena... Oh, let's not do that one. No, a man was arrested for breaking into a Best Buy while waiting in line overnight for Pokemon cards. There were diehard fans camped out front of the store to be the first ones in, but one of them just couldn't wait. Next, a 66-year-old county elections official in North Carolina was arrested for putting cocaine and MDMA in his granddaughter's ice cream. Best grandpa ever. And finally, Florida, where a man cuts off his own pinky because he was convinced Joe Biden put a tracking device there. He did, probably. Well, stick around, because after this break, I've got rock trivia on REM, so stay tuned.
0: You're mere moments away from more Alice.
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0: 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Alice's Attic with Alice Cooper.
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5: From early days in Detroit, to teen angst in Arizona, to shock rock in L.A., to his rise to Rock and Roll Hall of Famer, one man is superbly seasoned to guide you through this magnificent musical journey.
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8: 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I can't think of anything better than listening to me on the radio. You really have impeccable taste in radio hosts. So, lots coming up this hour. You gotta love the 80s with America's House Band. Then some freaky facts to shake up that little brain of yours. And then trivia on some fun little Canadians. But now, how about this?
5: Alice's Attic with Alice Cooper.

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Now, it's more rock. It's Alice's Attic with Alice Cooper.

0: Your teller of Detroit stories, Alice Cooper, will return after these messages. Alice's Attic with Alice Cooper.
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1: Let's get smarter together. Here we go. The tongue of a blue whale weighs as much as an elephant. A recent study shows that one in three Spaniards drinks beer in the morning. I must have been Spaniard 48 years ago. The highest point and the lowest point in the USA are only 76 miles away from each other. Mount Whitney and Death Valley are both in California. The name Cheeseburger was trademarked by Denver's Humpty Dumpty Drive-In back in 1935. Chickens outnumber humans 200 to 1 in Delaware. Be careful. Don't piss off the chickens. They could take us out. And finally tonight, in 1799, the first commercial winery was established in the USA in the state of Kentucky, which is usually the home of whiskey. Well, it's time for a break while you think about all of that, but I'll be right back with more rock trivia after this.
0: More Alice Cooper is coming up next.
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0: Unlike Elvis, Alice Cooper has not left the building. We'll return with more Genius Radio after this. 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
0: Welcome to the deepest confines of the mind of Alice Cooper. It's a bit dusty up here, and oh, is it cluttered. There's a memory of hanging out with John Lennon and Anne Murray at LA's The Troubadour in 73. And over here is Alice's Cortez High School locker combination. And why is there a random recollection of pre-concert pickled herring in Oslo in 2017? But amidst the mélange, there's a wealth of rock and roll tidbits and knowledge that never fails to entertain and engage.
13: So without further ado, here's your fastidious host. It's Alice's Attic with Alice Cooper.
14: You're back to Alice's Attic with me, Alice Cooper. I've sold out arenas on six continents, appeared in dozens of films, and released 30 studio albums. But of course, the highlight of my life has been hosting this radio show. Yeah. Right. Coming up this hour, an Attic classic, a listener email, and finally we'll top it off with some rock trivia. But first, here's music.
13: Alice's Attic with Alice Cooper.

On the way, Alice will have an Attic classic. Right now, it's more rock. It's Alice's Attic with Alice Cooper.

0: What? You think radio this brilliant is free? We'll be back with more amazing Alice Cooper after the break. Alice's Attic with Alice Cooper.
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9: A committee of resolute theologians met with President Abraham Lincoln, determined to block the appointment of Reverend Shrigley as hospital chaplain, declaring his teachings unsound. He does not believe in endless punishment. Furthermore, he believes in the salvation of all souls. Even rebels will be saved. Well, gentlemen, Lincoln replied, if this be so, and if there is any way under heaven whereby the rebels may be saved, then for God's sake and for their sakes, let the man be appointed. And he was. 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
1: Hi, Alice. I came up with an amazing song last night in my dream. But when I woke, I couldn't remember it. And by the time I was completely awake, I lost it. Does that ever happen to you? Richard. It happens to me all the time. I write a song that the Beatles could have done. I write a song that is just so good, I can't wait to wake up. And then I wake up and I go, it's gone. It made me think, wouldn't it be a great idea to be able to invent something called the Dream Recorder, where you can play that dream back and get that song back? Well, if you wrote the greatest song in history, but you forgot it, drop me a line at alice@aliceisattic.com. Reminds me of a joke. 97-year-old man says, I just got married to a 22-year-old girl, and all she wants to do is have sex, sex, sex. The guy said, what's wrong with that? He said, I can't remember where I live. I'll be right back with more rock trivia, so don't move.
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1: Gambler's Bonus hits again. On June 14th, Betty hit four fours, clearing her Gambler's Bonus four-of-a-kind bingo card for over $11,000. 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
2: News 4 Chief Meteorologist Matt Monroe with today's hot Reno forecast. Heat advisory continues, so we're shooting for highs near 102. The record today is 105, set back in 1983. Lots of sunshine today, hazy at times. Westerly winds 5 to 10, gusting to 20. That's your Weather Authority forecast.
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8: 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Up. 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Well, we'll talk about stuff today. 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And mainly, we'll talk about you and talk to you. So definitely shoot us a text and let us know what you're thinking. 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

0: 97 KOZZ. It's Reno's Classic Rock. Foreigner, November 1st, finally making it to Reno. This is what, rescheduled number 3? Something like that?
1: No, they were here last year. They didn't reschedule.
0: Were they here last year?
1: Yeah, remember
0: because they were supposed to be in October, and then they moved it to June.
1: Yeah, and they weren't here.
0: Oh, okay. Was that last year?
1: Yeah, I thought that was ago. It was 2 years ago.
0: Oh, man.
1: Right, but they made it. They didn't.
0: See, I thought it was last year, and they were supposed to be here this June, and then they rescheduled for whatever. No. I'm high.
1: No, and then remember they're in California in Lincoln with 38 Special.
0: The like 2 nights before they're here.
1: Yeah.
0: Correct.
1: Yeah, exactly. Yeah. And 38 Special is here on November 1st as well.
0: Just not with Foreigner.
1: Just at a different location.
0: Well, that was just dumb.
1: So Foreigner and 38 Special playing together in California, but playing separately on the same night here.
0: You must choose. Exactly. Choose wisely. 6:12, welcome to Thursday. It is your morning crew. We are reunited and...
1: Does it feel good?
0: It's fine. It has nothing to do with you or girth. It has to do with, I'm back.
1: Trust me, as I came in yesterday morning, I was like, I got you. Well, not that I got used to sleeping in because I didn't sleep in during Wingfest. Correct. I was still up at 5 o'clock in the morning. I was doing everything.
0: Sure.
1: But on Monday night into Tuesday, when I slept for 10 hours and I woke up at 7 o'clock, I was like, oh man, I can kind of get used to this. I know what you're thinking.
0: Did not have an alarm clock for a week. Yeah. So, and then I was in bed I was asleep by 6:30 last night.
1: Oh, really?
0: Just
1: all the travel.
0: Because, travel in, Japan is 16 hours ahead of us.
1: Jeez.
0: So we got up at 6 o'clock Wednesday morning in Japan, which was 2 in the afternoon here on Tuesday.
1: Right.
0: And we got home at

0: legal? He also said, welcome back, gents. Y'all were missed by my ear holes. Markham, good morning, guys. Steve, welcome back. Thank you, Steve. Alien Sea Monkey, good morning and welcome back, gentlemen. All is right in the world again. Mm-hmm. Thank you, sir. And then Markham once again says, welcome back, Kevin. So thanks, Markham. Appreciate that.
1: And besides National Farmer Day or whatever it was.
2: It's Beer Day.
1: National Root Beer Float Day.
2: Ooh, but it's National Beer Day.
1: No, I thought that was tomorrow.
0: Is that tomorrow? Huh. That was on the stuff for today.
1: I thought it said tomorrow.
0: Wait a minute.
3: Pretty here
1: sure
3: we go.
1: It's tomorrow.
0: Hang on.
3: Investigation begins.
1: It's also National Fresh Breath Day.
0: Because that could change what we're going to do later.
1: Oh, okay.
0: Because if it's not...
1: I think it says tomorrow.
0: Oh, tomorrow is National... Yeah, no. Damn it.
1: I'm never wrong.
0: Oh please.
1: I do have a question for you, though, and we can get into it a little later mm-hmm. when we talk about your Japan trip. Mm-hmm. But did you happen to travel and go check out Hiroshima?
0: No.
1: No? Okay. No. Well, it was on this day in 1945 that the Enola Gay dropped the atomic bomb on Hiroshima.
0: What happened? Okay.
1: Yes. So... I didn't know if you happened to go there or not.
0: No,
1: check it out as one
0: Tokyo,
1: of the sites.
0: Tokyo, stuck to Tokyo and then Okinawa.
1: Okay.
0: The island and a couple different places there. We'll get into that later. Nobody cares.
1: Was Miyagi there?
2: I was just going to ask
0: that. Tomi Village. That's very south end of Okinawa. We did not get that far south.
1: Oh, darn. Okay. Daniel-san.
0: And he's dead.
1: Yeah, well.
0: Very.
1: Might have relatives there. Danielson.
0: Killing me.
1: Wax on, wax off.
0: Racist.
1: What are you talking about?
0: Horribly racist.
1: What are you talking about?
0: You group the entire culture into one movie character.
1: Well,
0: good job.
1: That's all I know of Okinawa is Miyagi. Okay. I would have never known Okinawa exists if it wasn't for the Karate Kid.
0: You know, we have two military bases there, right?
1: Do we?
0: Yeah, we have a Marine base and an Air Force base.
1: Okay. All right, cool.
0: We have lots of kids stationed there.
1: All right. Thank you for your service. If you're listening via the KOZZ app.
0: I tried to pull that up at one point. It wouldn't pull up.
1: Oh,
0: so,
1: it wouldn't?
0: No. I don't know what was wrong. It could have been our connection. I don't know. Things were wacky over there.
1: It was kind of cool listening back to some of the segments that don't suck because we never get a chance to, you know, hear those in the wild. You know,
0: right.
1: We're in here doing the show.
0: Yeah.
1: So to hear that stuff while I was out and about getting mm-hmm. some stuff done over the weekend, it was kind of cool just to kick back. Oh, wow. I forgot about that one. And, you know.
0: I would be interested to see what the people think of those.
1: Right.
0: To see if we should keep doing them when we're not here.
1: Might as well. Yeah. I mean, it's less work for us. I mean, for you.
0: What's this us crap?
1: I put two of them together. I mean, I grabbed two of them. You put them together.
0: You
1: but
0: said,
1: I
0: here,
1: two.
0: Use these.
1: Exactly.
0: No, that's going to change.
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6: The roads are starting off clear. I'm Terry with a look at your morning commute. Your drive through the Truckee Meadows, it's Thursday morning, is starting off crash and incident free. Although we have our usual trouble spots that we're keeping an eye on, like that drive out to USA Parkway, which is pretty heavy, especially through Sparks, between Sparks Boulevard and Lockwood. Once you hit Lockwood, traffic does level out and is moderate but steady all the way out to the Parkway. Light traffic reported on the drive out of the North Valleys on southbound 395 with a few slowdowns near Clear Acre. And 580 through Reno in both directions is flowing nicely this Thursday morning. I'm Terry with a look at your morning commute.
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8: News 4 Chief Meteorologist Matt Monroe with today's hot Reno forecast. Heat advisory continues, so we're shooting for highs near 102. The record today is 105, set back in 1983. Lots of sunshine today, hazy at times. Westerly winds 5 to 10, gusting to 20. That's your Weather Authority forecast.
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0: is, and you can get a hold of us at 775-737-KOZZ. Let's see. Chris says there are actually 6 Marine bases in Okinawa. Okay.
1: Yes.
0: Mm-hmm. I knew of Camp Foster, and that's about it, because that was right next to where the boy lives.
2: Yeah, that is the biggest one, but you also got Camp Courtney, Camp Hansen, Camp Schwab, Camp Kinzer, Camp Gonzalez, and the Marine Corps Air Station.
0: Ah, very good. And then Eddie says, Konnichiwa, Kevin. And then gave a story about his kid talking Japanese to a couple at a Mets game.
2: Yeah, because he loved Nintendo.
0: Yes.
2: Yeah.
0: All right. Well, that's one thing. Nintendo.
2: Nintendo
0: they
2: and Mr. Miyagi.
0: They love their Pokemon over there.
2: Oh, do they?
0: And their anime.
2: Okay. Yeah.
0: So
2: I don't like anime. I'm not a fan of anime. Okay. You an anime guy?
0: I have watched it. I'm neither here nor there with
2: it. Yeah, no, I'm not a big fan of the anime.
0: It doesn't bug me.
2: Well, I'm not saying it bugs me. I'm just saying I'm not a fan of anime.
0: Okay. So you don't like it?
2: Okay.
0: I don't not like it nor love it, so.
2: Just making conversation.
0: I know.
2: You dismiss me like that.
0: I'm not dismissing you. I was. You don't like anime.
2: I'm a fan of anime.
0: It's because it's Japanese.
2: Well, come on. I like Ichiro. He's a good baseball player. Who's that other guy that goes that plays for the Dodgers?
0: Shohei Ohtani.
2: Yeah,
0: he is a cultural icon there, and he is everywhere.
2: Yeah, he's like the god of Japan.
0: He is.
2: Yeah,
0: I asked my son. I said, ask somebody about Ichiro though, and they go, yeah, he was good, but Shohei.
2: It's all about him, man.
0: Yeah,
2: he was like the
0: yeah, whatever. I love coming home to 105 degree heat and wildfires burning everywhere. We got smoke in the area. Air quality advisory today in effect through today. Uh-huh. Regional wildfires are expected to push ground level ozone into the range that can affect you if you have breathing issues.
2: Okay.
0: According to the Northern Nevada Public Health's Air Quality Management Division, they issued the advisory because the air quality index is expected to reach the unhealthy for sensitive groups range, defined as 101 to 150. This is due mainly to fires that are going on in Oregon.
2: Right.
0: You know, they always complain that, you know, other people go to Oregon. Well, then keep your damn fires to yourself, people.
2: Yeah.
0: And then the Aces on a 2-game winning streak against the El Paso Chihuahuas.
2: Mm-hmm.
0: 7-5 last night with Yumin Lin doing a pretty good job on the mound. Aces blasted 3 home runs. They continue tonight. Throwback Thursday and Thirsty Thursday, 6:35. And I will be there. It'll be a good time.
2: Oh, very good.
0: Yeah.
2: The Reno Police Department says it issued 88 tickets during a traffic enforcement period. Nice word for that. The department says they also issued 26 warnings during the month of July. 8 officers conducted traffic enforcement within designated pedestrian safety zones in downtown Reno or other areas of high pedestrian traffic.
0: Mm-hmm.
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2: 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We'll do one a little later on the show.
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5: The roads are starting off clear.
1: I'm Terry with a look at your morning commute. Your drive through the Truckee Meadows, it's Thursday morning, is starting off crash and incident free. Although we have our usual trouble spots that we're keeping an eye on, like that drive out to USA Parkway, which is pretty heavy, especially through Sparks, between Sparks Boulevard and Lockwood. Once you hit Lockwood, the traffic does level out and is moderate but steady all the way out to the Parkway. Light traffic reported on the drive out of the North Valleys on southbound 395, with a few slowdowns near Clear Acre. And 580 through Reno in both directions is flowing nicely this Thursday morning. I'm Terry with a look at your morning commute.
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1: The roads remain clear. I'm Terry with a look at your morning commute. Your drive through the Truckee Meadows this Thursday morning remains crash and incident free, although we have our usual slowdowns in and around the Spaghetti Bowl and on both major freeways. The drive coming out of the North Valleys this morning is in the light to moderate range on southbound 395 with your slowdowns near Clear Acre. The drive out to USA Parkway is also in the moderate range on eastbound 80 between Vista and Patrick. Light traffic reported on the drive out of Spanish Springs on southbound Pyramid Highway, but watch out for a few slowdowns between Eagle Canyon and Los Altos. I'm Terry with a look at your morning commute.
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0: Mag Auctions, K kicking off today, going through Saturday, and we've got a family four-pack of tickets for you. We're going to do this twice today, so we'll do it now, and we'll do it later. How's that?
2: Sounds good to me.
0: 775-737-KOZZ is the phone number. Who's this?
7: Hello?
0: Can I hear you?
7: Are you there?
0: Are you there? Hello?
7: Hello?
0: We got nothing. Hi, KOZZ, who's this?
11: Lloyd.
0: Well, your caller 12, caller 11 was just not there.
11: Oh, hey.
0: Hot diggity. Works out for you, buddy.
11: Oh, man, this is awesome. Thank you.
2: Congratulations, Lloyd. You're going to go check out the MAG auctions happening this weekend at the Reno Sparks Convention Center. Check out all the great, beautiful cars, man. It's happening through Saturday.
11: Sweet. This is my vacation.
0: Well, what better way to enjoy than to go out and check out some auctions, maybe buy a car. How's that?
2: Yeah.
0: Yeah, okay. Van Halen, Morning Crew, KOZ.

0: 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You want to win tickets to see that guy, you got to hang out with the guy, Max Volume, today.
1: No, you don't.
0: No?
1: No, you're not hanging out with Max Volume. You're hanging out with Pam Ferris.
0: Oh, it's Max. Oh, that's right, because Max is like there.
1: Yeah, he is the ambassador of Street Heats. But again, he will have those tickets. Pam will have those tickets. The premium seating KOZZ hot seats for George Thorogood and the Destroyers taking place at the GSR on Saturday. Now, the show is free, but we got these special hot seats that you can win.
0: And literally, 105 degrees. They're going to be toasty.
1: It's 105 degrees here at 105.7 KOZZ, Reno's Classic Rock.
0: There's a reason for that.
2: Promises stupid is as stupid does.
3: Stupid is as stupid does. Stupid is as stupid does, sir.
0: Stupid is as stupid does. We travel the world to find the stupid things that stupid people do on a stupid daily basis. And the nice thing about being gone for a few days is these stories tend to stack up.
1: Yes, they do. Now, yesterday we were in Florida. We just stayed in Florida for the two stories.
0: Okay.
1: Where are we going today to rack up those frequent flyer miles?
0: West Virginia.
1: Okay.
0: Evidently, you got to be smart or smarter.
1: Uh-huh.
0: Or you're going to get caught. Okay. We don't catch the smart ones. Guy from West Virginia, his name's James Powell, arrested for stealing $17,000 worth of Little Debbie snacks.
1: Wow. I like Little Debbie snacks. I like the little peanut, the peanut butter ones. The okay. Nutty Buddies or whatever.
0: I don't know if he was stealing those or not. The problem is, you know, he was bound to get caught. See, uh-huh. He's a delivery driver.
1: Okay.
0: And he delivers Little Debbie snacks to stores.
1: Right.
0: Well, what he would do is he'd get his delivery going, he'd stop, he'd pull over, he'd forge the signatures of the companies that he's supposed to drop them off to.
1: Okay.
0: And then just offload them at his house.
1: Oh, okay. I like that.
0: Until the stores that are supposed to get their Little Debbies go, hey, where the hell's our Little Debbies? And the company goes, wait, well, we gave them to James to take to you. You don't have them? No. Weird.
1: It's pretty easy to track.
0: Yeah, yeah. Especially when they found him at a flea market selling them.
1: Oh, really now?
0: Yeah.
1: Okay.
0: So he went to jail.
1: Now, I want a Nutty Buddy now.
0: Let's go to Minnesota.
1: Minnesota?
0: Minnesota.
1: All right.
0: And this, just for the record, this was not me. This was not me.
1: All right, let's hear it.
0: 39-year-old guy in Minnesota, Kyle Steffen. Get off my lawn. He created a homemade spike strip for his yard earlier this year. He's trying to keep the neighborhood kids off the lawn. Somebody's mommy called the police to report that he was yelling at her kids, get off my lawn. When they showed up, they saw a long piece of thick plastic set in the lawn with about 43-inch screws sticking up from it. Oof.
1: Now, did you happen to take a spike strip from your previous job as kind of like a parting gift just to do something like this?
0: No.
1: I can see it happening.
0: No. No.
1: You'd want to, though.
0: No. Those things are a pain. They're never done right. They noticed tire tracks from bikes in the yard. The officers did. Said it appeared neighborhood kids were riding through the yard as a shortcut to the park. So he put the device on his lawn to keep the kids off his lawn. Said he didn't mean to injure anyone, just scare them. So he seemed frustrated the device was not effective. He's looking at a little bit of jail time or a $1,000 fine.
1: It's a new challenge.
0: Get off my lawn. And then, let's see, where are we going here? Arizona.
1: Arizona, okay, no Florida today.
0: Truck hauling a porta potty on a flatbed was pulled over by the Arizona police last month. Uh-huh. It was ejecting toilet paper onto the interstate.
1: Oops.
0: It was creating a littering issue.
1: Ah.
0: And a hazard for other drivers. At least it was clean toilet paper.
1: Yeah.
0: What somebody said, all cargo, even the porta potty, must be properly fastened to prevent debris from entering the roadway. Unsecured loads can lead to dangerous distractions, collisions, or unexpected obstacles. He was cited. No other specifics, but just toilet paper.
1: At least it was the toilet paper.
0: I hope it wasn't the good stuff, though. You never want to really waste that one. That's, yeah.
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7: The roads remain clear. I'm Terry with a look at your morning commute. Your drive through the Truckee Meadows this Thursday morning remains crash and incident-free, although we have our usual slowdowns in and around the Spaghetti Bowl and on both major freeways. The drive coming out of the North Valleys this morning is in the light to moderate range on southbound 395 with your slowdowns near Clear Acre. The drive out to USA Parkway is also in the moderate range on eastbound 80 between Vista and Patrick. Light traffic reported on the drive out of Spanish Springs on southbound Pyramid Highway, but watch out for a few slowdowns between Eagle Canyon and Los Altos. I'm Terry with a look at your morning commute.
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7: The roads remain clear. I'm Terry with a look at your morning commute. Your drive through the Truckee Meadows this Thursday morning remains crash and incident-free, although we have our usual slowdowns in and around the Spaghetti Bowl and on both major freeways. The drive coming out of the North Valleys this morning is in the light to moderate range on southbound 395 with your slowdowns near Clear Acre. The drive out to USA Parkway is also in the moderate range on eastbound 80 between Vista and Patrick. Light traffic reported on the drive out of Spanish Springs on southbound Pyramid Highway, but watch out for a few slowdowns between Eagle Canyon and Los Altos. I'm Terry with a look at your morning commute.
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0: 105.7 KOZZ, Reno's Classic Rock. 710, Doobie Brothers, China Grove. No, it's Japan.
1: Japan.
0: Japan Grove.
1: That's where you were.
0: It is your morning crew, Kevin and Jay. Good morning.
2: Good morning.
0: Good morning, Terry.
1: Good morning.
0: Traffic Terry just hanging out.
1: Yeah.
0: Doing stuff. 775-737-KOZZ is the phone number. You can call us. You can text us. Yes, sir. You pointed at me.
1: I did point at you, but I don't think right now was the time to point at you, so I'm sorry.
0: Probably not. Probably not.
1: You whenever I want.
0: You can point.
1: I'll point. And,
0: point. Man, you are just grumpy.
1: No, not at all.
0: Oh, so yes, the trip. The trip was interesting.
1: Uh-huh.
0: I got to say a couple of things. Wow, it is not expensive over there.
1: No. It's not?
0: No.
1: No?
0: No. Oh, it cost a little bit to get there.
1: Right, yeah.
0: Hotels, but okay. Food, on the other hand.
1: Really?
0: For example, and we'll get into this a little bit later, but just as a little snapshot, Tuesday dinner near my son's apartment, we went in. It's not a Chinese restaurant, but it's a Chinese cooking style of Japanese food.
1: Okay.
0: Make sense?
1: Yeah. Sure.
0: Okay. Two beers, three sodas, and probably five plates of food that we shared, $29.
1: Wow.
0: Out the door.
1: That was and 29 American dollars or 29 yen?
0: Oh, no. It was like 4,500 yen.
1: Okay.
0: So right
1: 29 bucks.
0: Right now, the American dollar is pretty strong against the yen. I think it's, last time I checked, it was like 61 cents to 100 yen.
1: Now, not expensive to us. Is 4,500 yen, is that expensive to them?
0: No, it's reasonable.
1: Is it?
0: Okay. It is reasonable.
1: All right, fair enough.
0: USD to JPY. Here we go to the Google machine.
1: Live on air Googling what we are talking about.
0: It is $1 to 158 yen right
1: now.
0: Wow.
1: Okay.
0: Yeah.
1: All right.
0: And so, yeah, it was pretty cool. The travel started off really easy. We got out of Reno, got to Frisco, and, you know, got over there. And so we left, what was it? We left 6 o'clock Monday morning from Reno.
1: Okay.
0: And we landed at like 1:30 Tuesday afternoon in Japan.
1: Oof.
0: So.
1: What? So 1:30 Tuesday afternoon, Japan. Mm-hmm. What time was it here?
0: So 1:30. So that would be 9:30 at night.
1: No, okay. All right. So 6 a.m. to 9:30.
0: Yes.
1: Basically is what you flew. Wow.
0: Yeah.
1: So long flight.
0: Long flight. The from Frisco to Tokyo is about a 9.5-10 hour flight, depending on the direction.
1: Okay. All right.
0: It was longer going out than it was coming back.
1: Okay.
0: Don't ask me why.
3: Jet streams.
0: Yeah, jet streams, things right, like that. Pilots flooring it. Wednesday we got up and we went to this cool little place called Team Lab, where it's kind of like an immersive art experience. So you just go in these different rooms that have different kinds of things going on. We did like a water room where it's got like koi swimming around you, but mm-hmm. it's lights.
1: Okay.
0: And if the koi touches your leg, it turns into flowers.
1: Oh,
3: wow.
1: Wow.
0: It's kind of trippy, man.
3: Don't need to be on anything special, it sounds like.
0: No.
3: No.
0: All kinds of different things. It doesn't translate in language. You just got to see the pictures.
1: Right. Okay.
0: It's pretty cool. And then we went.

0: because it's 360 degrees, so you just walk around it.
1: Did you go to Mount Fuji?
0: We did not.
1: Okay.
0: We did not. All did right. not have time.
1: Right.
0: We were kind of pressed for time. I mean, yeah. it was one of those things. And then we
1: get were there for a purpose, too.
0: Yeah, we were there to, the purpose was the boy's been there for 2 years teaching English at a local high school in Okinawa. And he is coming home on Monday.
1: Okay.
0: And so he needed to pack up his apartment. He needed help. We took two suitcases of his stuff home with us.
1: Okay. Wow.
0: Well, one of the suitcases is his computer tower. that he bought while he was over there. So okay. It's like, yeah, he gave away his monitors. He just wanted his tower.
1: Right.
0: So good
1: that
0: for him.
1: All the good information.
0: Of course. Right. All the porn, I guess. I mean, he's 25. So we get down and he goes, what do you guys want for dinner? I said, I have one requirement before we leave Japan. I'm having sushi.
1: Uh-huh.
0: Period. But my wife does not like fish.
1: Right.
0: At all. Not even a little bit. So I said, or find us a good ramen place. And he finds this little hole in the wall at an alley within walking distance from the Sky Tree.
1: Mm-hmm.
0: Oh, my God. So good. Let's see. Hang on. Let me transfer here.
1: Would you consider this the best sushi you've ever had?
0: It wasn't sushi. It was ramen noodles.
1: Oh, you okay.
0: Ramen noodles.
1: Okay, I didn't know if it was a mixture of the ramen and
0: $10 like bucks a bowl, place. Basically.
1: Really?
2: Nice.
0: $10 for a huge bowl of ramen. The entertaining part is the wife not so good with the chopsticks.
1: Okay.
0: She ate very slow.
1: Who eats soup with chopsticks?
0: Well, there's noodles in them.
2: Well, there's noodles.
0: Yeah, there's noodles. You eat the noodles and the meat with the chopsticks, and then you pick up the bowl and you drink the broth, you can use a spoon.
2: Yep.
0: But yeah, no, the meat and the noodles, that's all chopsticks, and then whatever veggies are in there.
1: Can you use a fork?
0: They did not have forks at this place.
1: Oh, they did not?
0: No. This was an authentic tourists don't come here place.
1: Okay.
0: So
1: you ask for a fork, they know.
0: They don't have them.
2: Yeah.
1: No, that's what I'm saying.
0: She wanted one.
1: If you ask for a fork, they know.
0: No, if you come in looking like me and speaking English, well, they know.
1: That's a good point, too.
0: I will say Tokyo is one of the cleanest places I've ever been.
1: Well, when they came here for the World Cup, they were cleaning up after themselves.
0: Yes.
1: They would go to the stadiums. They were cleaning up after other people. Mm-hmm. They would make sure that it was just as clean as it was when they got there.
0: Well, here's the deal. You are not allowed to walk and drink or eat.
2: Wow.
0: On the street.
2: Yeah.
1: Okay.
0: They do not have public trash cans.
1: Ah.
0: Because many, many years ago, somebody set off a bomb in a trash can. They said, fine. If you can't have nice things, we won't give you nice things. So they took away all the trash cans.
1: Okay.
0: And so you, for example, when you go to the bathroom, they do not have paper towels. You are to carry your own towel or handkerchief with you. So when you go to the bathroom and wash, Jay, you're supposed to wash your hands when you're done in the bathroom, just so you know. That's the thing there. You have a towel with you to dry your hands off.
1: Well, that's what your pants are for. That's what your shirt's for.
0: Can't take him anywhere.
2: No.
0: But yeah, no, clean, no, very little crime. I'd be just, we'll get into their metro system here in a little bit. But it was interesting. So Wade called earlier, goes, hey guys, what's the question today? What's the topic? He called it like 6.
1: Uh-huh.
0: We don't talk about the topic until 7.
1: Yeah.
0: It's a rule. Damn it.
1: I have no problem giving it to him off air.
0: I know, but we didn't.
1: Think about it.
0: But the thing is, your bucket list, where are you going, Jay?
1: Oh.
0: Where are you traveling?
1: Ireland.
0: Terry?
2: Japan. Japan's on my list.
0: Okay. Travel note, don't go in the summer.
2: Okay.
0: Hot as hell, humid as all get out.
2: Yeah.
0: Oh my God.
2: It is an island.
0: Thought I was going to melt. However.
1: Yeah, if I'm going overseas, I want to go to Ireland. That's all bucket list. Yeah. If I'm staying in the States,
0: mm-hmm.
1: bucket list is still Nashville, Boston, Chicago, Philadelphia, New York. I need to go to those places.
0: Wow. Okay.
1: But Washington, D.C. would be cool, too.
0: D.C. is amazing. Wow. You would love it there.
1: Oh.
0: If you like museums
1: right.
0: and things like that and cool bars.
1: Okay.
0: Yeah.
1: So that's that's my bucket list.
0: There you go. What's your bucket list? 775-737-KOZZ. We may have touched on this in the past. I don't know. Probably have
1: every time we've done a travel.
0: Yeah. But we're doing it again, damn it. I want to know, where are you going? 775-737-KOZZ.

0: 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And we will talk more about Tokyo, Okinawa, and Wing Fest for our wing champion over here to my right.
1: Yeah, me.
0: Yeah, yay. 775-737-KOZZ. What's on your travel bucket list?
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3: The roads remain clear. I'm Terry with a look at your morning commute. Your drive through the Truckee Meadows this Thursday morning remains crash and incident free, although we have our usual slowdowns in and around the Spaghetti Bowl and on both major freeways. The drive coming out of the North Valleys this morning is in the light to moderate range on southbound 395 with your slowdowns near Clear Acre. The drive out to USA Parkway is also in the moderate range on eastbound 80 between Vista and Patrick. Light traffic reported on the drive out of Spanish Springs on southbound Pyramid Highway, but watch out for a few slowdowns between Eagle Canyon and Los Altos. I'm Terry with a look at your morning commute.
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6: News 4 Chief Meteorologist Matt Monroe with today's Lake Tahoe forecast. Lots of sunshine and it's hot again. No big surprise there. High temperatures back up to 90 degrees. The all-time daily record is 93, set back in 1981. Westerly winds at 5 miles per hour. Have a great day at your Weather Authority forecast.
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0: 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Good morning.
1: Good morning.
0: 775-737-KOZZ. Welcome to Thursday. We are live, kids. We are here. I swear we're seriously in the studio.
1: I promise we are. April 6, 2025. Good morning.
0: We're talking about your bucket list travel desires. Jamie said Paris and Italy. Okay. And I think she said her kids are taking her there next year.
1: Oh, good.
0: Wade wants to go snorkeling on the Great Barrier Reef.
1: Okay. Oh, yeah. Australia.
0: Yes. And let's see. Valerie says, I'm so broke I can't afford a bucket list, but I can afford a drool cup.
1: Fair enough.
0: There. Jay says, my bucket list is Yellowstone National Park, if I could ever get a chance to qualify.
1: Oh.
0: Well, sometime before 10 o'clock. Carrie with a K is Galapagos Islands.
1: All right. That's a fake place.
0: Sure, Jay.
1: Louis, it sounds fake.
0: It's not, though.
1: I've seen it in movies.
0: Lake Titicaca is also real.
1: Really? Say that again.
0: Lake Titicaca.
1: Titicaca.
0: Yes. Louis says abroad, Sicily, stateside, New Jersey, and Boston, New York.
1: Okay.
0: New Jersey. Paula says number one is Ireland.
1: Okay.
0: Our buddy Carrie says bucket list for me is Fiji. Take like a month straight doing nothing in Fiji.
1: Get some water.
0: Troy says Vietnam. And Deborah says Greece and Egypt.
1: Oh, some good ones.
0: So if you've got a bucket list travel, 775-737-KOZZ. Coming up, we're still going to talk about Wingfest and Jay's trophy collection growing.
1: Thank you.
0: And we will also, talk more about the lovely land of the rising sun.
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4: The roads remain clear. I'm Terry with a look at your morning commute. Your drive through the Truckee Meadows this Thursday morning remains crash and incident-free, although we have our usual slowdowns in and around the Spaghetti Bowl and on both major freeways. The drive coming out of the North Valleys this morning is in the light to moderate range on southbound 395 with your slowdowns near Clear Acre. The drive out to USA Parkway is also in the moderate range on eastbound 80 between Vista and Patrick. Light traffic reported on the drive out of Spanish Springs on southbound Pyramid Highway, but watch out for a few slowdowns between Eagle Canyon and Los Altos. I'm Terry with a look at your morning commute.
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0: 105.7 KOZZ, Reno's Classic Rock. 751, your morning crew, Kevin and Jay, talking about your bucket list travel wishes. 775-737-KOZZ. MJ says, I've been to most of Europe. That was cool. Seen more than I want of the Middle East. Never want to go back.
1: Right.
0: So now I'd like to tour Asia, Japan, the Philippines, Taiwan, what have you. That is his bucket list for now.
1: Okay.
0: You got somewhere on your bucket list, 775-737-KOZZ. Maybe it's Yellowstone National Park.
1: Aha!
0: 775-737-KOZZ. Get you qualified for the Summer Fun Week 7. And, maybe we'll give away a trip. I don't know. Which line should I take? The next
1: one? Right there,
0: that one right there?
2: On 11.
0: What 11. Are you screaming?
2: 11. Did I get 11?
0: Who is this?
2: This is Sally.
0: You are caller 11.
2: Right on. I'm 0 for 2. Maybe this can be the lucky third one.
1: Well, congratulations. You are now qualified for the Summer of Fun trip to Yellowstone.
2: All right. I love it.
0: That looks
1: like it'd be fun. That would be a bucket list for me.
0: Okay.
1: Yellowstone.
0: Stay away from the bison.
1: Yeah.
0: They tend to get angry.
1: Yes, they do. Yeah, and they might like flip you up in the air and stuff.
0: Flip you in the air, turn you into an internet meme.
1: Right, yeah.
0: It's like a skateboarding grandpa. Did you ever see that one?
1: Yes.
0: Yeah, that was awesome. Yes. There you go. More chances to qualify for Yellowstone coming up.
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7: The roads remain clear. I'm Terry with a look at your morning commute. Your drive through the Truckee Meadows this Thursday morning remains crash and incident free. Although we are still keeping our eye on a few trouble spots this morning, like the drive out to USA Parkway, which has loosened up a lot since earlier this morning, but it's still in the moderate range on eastbound 80 between Vista and Patrick. Spanish Rings, you're waking up to moderate traffic on southbound Pyramid Highway. Watch out for some congestion building near Los Altos. Moderate traffic reported on the drive out of the North Valleys on 395 southbound. Watch out for some slowdowns near Lemon Drive and Clear Acre. I'm Terry with a look at your morning commute.
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0: 99.7 KOZZ. It's Rados Classic Rock 809, your morning crew. Finally, Thursday, I should say. Well, if, I keep thinking it's Monday.
1: Gee, I wonder why.
0: It's Thursday.
2: Mick, could you imagine if every work week was just 2 days long for you? That'd be awesome, huh?
0: Don't tempt me. 775-737-KOZZ is the phone number. You can call or text us at that number. We're talking about your bucket list locations where you want to go. Louie did some clarification because we teased him a little bit about wanting to go to Jersey.
2: Right. Yeah.
0: He said, the reason I included Jersey on my list is my great-grandfather immigrated from Sicily to there. Oh, so a wise guy, huh? House he built is still there, and I have a lot of extended family I've never met.
2: There you go.
0: So there it is.
2: All right, get to New Jersey. Come on, man.
0: Louie's a made man.
2: They need propane in New Jersey.
0: Oh, for crying out loud. You are killing me.
2: Oh, boy.
0: Oh, well, that was not the only thing that happened in the last week. Somebody went to a little wing celebration downtown at on Virginia Street.
2: Yeah, no, it was a good time. We talked about it a little bit yesterday, but what I really appreciated was the amount of listeners that we have that I didn't know that we have. They're not, you know, regular texters or anything. They have families that that listen to the show. Dylan and his son Blue, and their whole family.
1: You're my boy, Blue.
2: Wouldn't be surprised if that's where they got the name. But they were awesome people. Mm-hmm. They were great. They listened to the show all the time. There was this gentleman Ray. We mentioned it briefly yesterday, but he thoroughly enjoys the show. And he specifically, he was wearing a Steelers hat.
0: Yeah.
2: I know. But he was wearing a Steelers hat, and he said, look, man, can you try to ease up on the Steelers this year on me?
0: No.
2: Not make fun of them as much as you guys
0: Mike
2: do.
0: No, Mike McCarthy and Aaron Rodgers? Really?
2: And he's not an Aaron Rodgers fan. He's a lot of Steeler fans are, they're conflicted because they don't like Aaron Rodgers, and they don't like Mike McCarthy. And, well, here they are running the ship. And I think they're going to take them pretty far. That's my... But, again, so we will...
0: We know who he's drafting in the league.
2: I usually do. It was just great to see all the different listeners that came out and supported. And the great bands. Didn't touch on this yesterday, but some incredible local artists that performed at Wingfest. Valentine Rodeo played a couple sets, and they sounded great, knocked it out apart. Jake's Garage, they were there. Huckleberry Road it was fantastic. And had a chance to say hello and then goodbye to our good friend Bob, who hosted a morning show across the street.
0: Yeah.
2: And
0: bummed Bob has taken off.
2: Yeah, he has resigned from his morning show, and he is going to become a grandfather, so he's going to spend some time with his daughter and new grandchild, and he'll be back in Reno, but had a chance to at least see him and say goodbye as well.
0: All right. I didn't get a chance to do that. Yeah. So. But, last time I saw him, he was he had not made that announcement yet.
2: Right, yeah. And so he was just tired of waking up at 4 a.m.
1: I don't blame him.
0: That's weird.
2: He's been doing it for over 20 years, but no. So it was good to see him, and again, just all the people that came out. It was hot. It was hot.
0: Oh, yeah.
2: You know, between 2 and 5 was a little light on a lot of the vendors, but the Row just did a great job with everything at Wingfest this year.
0: And the return of the director of First Impressions.
2: Yes, I was so happy to have your daughter back with us. She was she was a fill-in this year. She wasn't one of the main players as she has been in the past, but you know, she's a mother now, and she's got other responsibilities. So, but she came in and she filled in perfectly. You know, got people breaks, and everybody just busted their butt.
0: Did she yell at you at all?
2: No, I didn't.
0: It was not a good weekend.
2: I didn't have to be yelled at this weekend. I had such a great staff this weekend. Mm-hmm. I was so happy and proud of everybody.
0: Good.
2: And so, you know, had a lot of, you know, people stepping. I mean, you know, we were talking about Louie, and he's worked on the truck before during Wingfest. He volunteered for me 1 year. And so it's a grind to be out there in that 100-degree heat, inside that trailer. Yeah. But the way I had it set up this year, it was nice, and I was very fortunate to win a couple awards.
0: Yeah, tell me about that. What'd you win?
2: So I entered a new wing into the best unique category, and it was a churro wing.
0: Okay.
2: Yeah, and so...

0: Ringer.
1: From the Nevada basketball team. And so they came to the truck. They presented me with the trophy. Had a chance to see those guys and look forward to seeing them in action this coming fall and winter and spring. Yeah.
0: Very good. Awesome.
1: Yeah, it was a good time. You were missed, though. You were definitely missed because you would have been out there. You would have enjoyed some beers with us and had a good time.
0: You know, and it so happens because of the timing over the last couple of years, I haven't been out there yet.
1: I know.
0: I haven't even been out to the rib cook-off since we moved back.
1: Really?
0: Wow.
1: And the rib cook-off's coming up.
0: Yeah.
2: Yeah. No,
1: we got media day coming up next week.
0: I'm going to go to that. And then I am going to go. I talked to the wife and we're going to go like on Thursday, like the first day.
1: Wednesday.
0: Is it Wednesday?
1: Wednesday is the first day.
0: So we will be out there on Wednesday.
1: Yeah, Wednesday is a good day to go out there.
0: When the cookers are still fresh and happy to be there.
1: Pretty much known as Locals Day is that Wednesday. Yeah. That's my favorite time to go.
0: Well, congratulations on your success.
1: Thank you, appreciate it.
0: And, glad it all worked out where we could get a couple best ofs on the air so that you could take the time to do that.
1: Yeah.
0: And we'll finish up. We're about a third of the way through the trip to Japan. Still got to talk about Disney.
1: Tokyo Disney,
0: baby.
1: I want to hear about Disney and I want to hear about sushi.
0: Oh, sushi, yes. Absolutely. All that stuff.
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5: The roads remain clear. I'm Terry with a look at your morning commute. Your drive through the Truckee Meadows this Thursday morning remains crash and incident free, although we are still keeping our eye on a few trouble spots this morning, like the drive out to USA Parkway, which has loosened up a lot since earlier this morning, but it's still in the moderate range on eastbound 80 between Vista and Patrick. Spanish Range, you're waking up to moderate traffic on southbound Pyramid Highway. Watch out for some congestion building near Los Altos. Moderate traffic reported on the drive out of the North Valleys on 395 southbound. Watch out for some slowdowns near Lemon Drive and Clear Acre. I'm Terry with a look at your morning commute.
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7: News 4 Chief Meteorologist Matt Monroe with today's hot Reno forecast. Heat advisory continues, so we're shooting for highs near 102. The record today is 105, set back in 1983. Lots of sunshine today, hazy at times. Westerly winds 5 to 10, gusting to 20. That's your Weather Authority forecast.
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2: The Fallon Cantaloupe Festival is back, August 28th through the 30th.
3: The roads remain clear. I'm Terry with a look at your morning commute. Your drive through the Truckee Meadows this Thursday morning remains crash and incident free, although we are still keeping our eye on a few trouble spots this morning, like the drive out to USA Parkway, which has loosened up a lot since earlier this morning, but it's still in the moderate range on eastbound 80 between Vista and Patrick. Spanish Rings, you're waking up to moderate traffic on southbound Pyramid Highway. Watch out for some congestion building near Los Altos. Moderate traffic reported on the drive out of the North Valleys on 395 southbound. Watch out for some slowdowns near Lemon Drive and Clear Acre. I'm Terry with a look at your morning commute.
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0: 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It's Reno's Classic Rock 832. Your morning crew, Kevin and Jake. Good morning.
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1: Grand Sierra Resort.
2: Woo!
1: You check them out for free.
2: Woo!
0: Boom! Hot diggity.
1: All right.
0: Hot diggity.
1: Got a lot of wooing going on
2: Woo!
1: In here.
0: The nature boy. Yes. Let's see, 775-737-KOZZ is the phone number, and I'll text it in. Buenos dias, compañeros.
1: Uh-huh.
0: Welcome back, Kevin. I had meetings immediately this morning. Missed the whole beginning of the show. Have a fantastic day. Well, you missed everything then.
1: Yeah, we talked about
0: Sorry,
1: everything.
0: You know.
1: All we're
0: everything.
1: Doing right now is telling you about Blue Oyster Cult. That's it.
0: Yep,
1: bye-bye.
0: And we continue with the Japan trip.
1: So you wanted to
0: hear about a couple of different things.
1: I do.
0: We did go to Tokyo Disney for just one day, and Disney Sea, which is their secondary park.
1: Okay.
0: Here's the thing about Tokyo Disney. They don't have as many rides as Disneyland.
1: All right.
0: So the really good rides have really long lines. Long lines, like 2-hour lines.
1: Oof.
0: 3-hour lines in some places.
1: Does your Disney Fast Pass work over there?
0: No. You can buy like the equivalent of the Lightning Lane over there, but you have to pay for that.
1: Oh, okay.
0: And, you know, Slater money didn't go with me.
1: No. You are like, you know, Mr. Disney guy, and so you have everything Disney. So I thought you had like the super duper, you know, Fast Pass where you just flash like a badge and
0: that
1: be like,
0: doesn't
1: I'm
0: exist.
1: Kevin Smith, and I get to the front of the line because I go to Disney 5 times a year and all this kind of stuff. So that's what I thought.
0: I don't, and those don't exist.
1: Oh, they don't?
0: No.
1: Oh,
0: sorry, pal.
3: You can buy them per trip, I think, right?
1: Is that what it is?
0: Yeah, it's not.
3: Or
0: you don't buy
3: ride.
1: Oh, really?
0: Yes, like the Mui Chingon rides, the really really fancy rides.
1: Uh-huh.
0: You have to buy them per ride. It's not just a Lightning Lane pass that gets you. No. It's $20 for that ride that day.
1: Okay.
0: One time.
1: All right.
0: No,
1: is
0: thank
1: it
0: you.
1: Is it cheaper to go to Disney Japan?
0: Yes,
1: it is.
0: Yes, less expensive.
1: All right.
0: Yeah.
1: Cool.
0: Again. The trip was amazing, but I will say, hot as hell.
1: Yeah.
0: Man, it was miserable hot at Disneyland.
1: Okay.
0: Yeah, so we did that on Thursday. On Friday, the boy took us down to, it is the busiest intersection in Tokyo.
1: All right.
0: You have people, it's like Times Square. You have people crossing from like 7 different directions. And they have a Starbucks there that's like on the second floor of this glass building. And you can just sit in the Starbucks and watch people cross.
1: Okay.
0: And then... You got your tissue ready?
1: Uh-huh.
0: We went to the statue of a dog.
1: All right.
3: Uh-oh.
0: The dog's name is Hachiko. So here's the story about Hachiko.
1: Okay.
0: Hachiko was born in 1923, and his owner was a professor at the University of Tokyo.
1: Mm-hmm.
0: And Hachiko would walk with his professor owner every morning to the train station, every day. And he would meet him at the end of the day and walk home with him. Well, one day the professor suffered a brain hemorrhage
1: Ooh.
0: At work and never came back.
1: Oh, no.
0: Hachiko waited at the train station every day for 10 years,
1: Oof.
0: Waiting for him to come back.
1: Ooh. Why you gotta do that?
0: He finally passed away in 1935 after waiting, I mean, literally 10 years.
1: That is amazing.
0: So they built a statue to him. And people, you know, go and pose with the statue. It was really cool. My son told us all about the story. And it's like, dude, that's so awesome. But yeah.
1: Sad.
0: Well, it's very sad, but it's just
1: Poor
0: the loyal.
1: Pups.
0: That's, you know, would your cat do that? No, your cat wouldn't
3: no,
0: care.
3: No. There's an episode of Futurama.
0: Okay.
3: The end of Futurama is based on that story.
0: Yeah.
3: And it's the only time I've ever cried at a cartoon. I still
0: good.
3: Do.
0: It's very cool.
3: It's that story is amazing, man. I love dogs so much. Yeah.
0: Then he took us to a temple, mm-hmm. so we went and saw the Japanese temple. It was very nice, and we did a food tour.
1: Ooh,
0: and it was an awesome tour. First stop, we had some great food, some fish based stuff, and sake tasting.
1: Ooh, right. I
0: love never sake. Had sake before.
3: Really,
0: it was incredible.
3: Love sake.
0: The guy who was there was two tour guides. One of the guys clearly a raging alcoholic. might have been drunk at the tour. I don't know.
1: But
0: he's talking about, okay, I'm gonna show you how to drink a lot of sake and not get drunk. And his key is what you do is instead of sipping water, you have to pound water.
1: Okay.
0: You chug it.
3: Okay.
0: And he said that will help. Okay. And that will help with all alcohol, he says. Oh, so there you go.
1: Very good. Give me a glass of water, please.
0: One of the... you had one earlier and you chugged it. Weird. One of the people on the tour, she is from the Bay Area.
1: Uh-huh.
0: And we, you know, we were talking and got on how I was retired and we live in Reno. And she's like, well, what do you do? Well, evidently, she's supposed to be up in Tahoe this weekend.
1: Oh.
0: So I hooked her up with the information for the app and all that, said she was going to listen. I'm not holding my breath.
1: No, I'm Kevin Smith. I'm a famous radio DJ.
0: No, not at all.
1: I host the morning crew.
0: Not at all.
1: You should listen to me. Here is the app.
0: Not
1: I'll
0: at all.
1: I'll give you a login and password and everything you need to listen to me while you're in Tahoe.
0: I see, that's what he would do.
3: Oh, yeah.
0: I am not like that. No. I am Jay Slater. Perhaps you've heard of me. I am a brand. I have wings. Look at me.
3: Yay.
1: Okay, so. Keep going with the food tour.
0: Food tour was awesome. We hit four different places. They took us to some like seedy part of Tokyo where it's these alleyways with all these tiny little bars. Now, when I say bars, they're more like rooms. They seat like six people.
1: Okay.
0: Literally. And some of them are members only. Which means regulars only.
1: Right.
0: Sometimes you have to pay a cover charge of like 100, 500 yen to get in. And that may get you a shot of whiskey or something. And sometimes it doesn't get you anything other than a seat.
1: All right.
0: So it's like, no. But I mean, they're just everywhere. There's like hundreds of these little dive bars all over the place. And I'm like, yeah, I'm not going in there.
1: Did you get yourself some good Japanese whiskey?
0: I did not. My son had already given me a bottle last year when he came home at one point.
1: Right.
0: I have not cracked that open yet. He gets home Monday, so maybe we'll crack it open when he gets home.
1: All right.
0: So already had some of that. And then Saturday, hopped on a plane and flew to Okinawa.
1: Okay.
0: And met with Mr. Miyagi because evidently that's the only thing that's in Okinawa. And we will get to that.
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6: The roads remain clear. I'm Terry with a look at your morning commute. Your drive through the Truckee Meadows this Thursday morning remains crash and incident-free, although we have our usual slowdowns in and around the Spaghetti Bowl and on both major freeways. The drive out of Spanish Rings this morning is in the moderate range on southbound Pyramid Highway, but watch out for a few slowdowns between La Posada and Highland Ranch Parkway. The drive out to USA Parkway is in the moderate range as well on eastbound 80 between Vista and Patrick. Moderate traffic reported on your drive out of the North Valleys on 395 southbound. Watch out for some slowdowns near Lemon Drive and also Clear Acre. I'm Terry with a look at your morning commute.
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3: Good morning.
2: So, real quick, kind of up against the commercials.
3: Yeah, against the clock.
2: No, up against the clock. I got to say, the metro system in Japan is very unique.
3: Uh-huh.
2: You don't talk.
3: Oh, no talking allowed.
2: You're waiting on the platform, dead silent.
4: Wow. I like that.
2: You're in a line. You're in lines, in rows, waiting to get on the train. When the train shows up and the doors open, people do not rush on. They wait for people to get off.
4: Oh, that's
2: it's the craziest concept.
3: They have common courtesy there?
2: And then everybody gets on. Now, here's the other thing. On the busy trains, they will cram them full of people like sardines.
3: Uh-huh.
2: When there is no more room, there is room for one more. And then there's room for two more. And you will be crushed. However, you will not talk. It is the coolest thing. Unlike, you know, the transit systems in New York or Europe, where everybody just rushes on as soon as the doors open.
3: Right, yeah.
2: No. You will wait. And you will wait until everybody gets off before you can get on there.
4: I love that.
2: So there it is.
3: And you've just experienced the rail systems in two different places.
2: So yes. There you go. So, and we've been to New York. So
3: So you know what you're talking about.
2: I have learned where the good ones are and where they're not.
3: So, Japan, baby.
2: Japan, that's the place to ride the train.
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6: The roads remain clear. I'm Terry with a look at your morning commute. Your drive through the Truckee Meadows this Thursday morning remains crash and incident-free, although we have our usual slowdowns in and around the Spaghetti Bowl and on both major freeways. The drive out of Spanish Rings this morning is in the moderate range on southbound Pyramid Highway, but watch out for a few slowdowns between La Posada and Highland Ranch Parkway. The drive out to USA Parkway is in the moderate range as well on eastbound 80 between Vista and Patrick. Moderate traffic reported on your drive out of the North Valleys on 395 southbound. Watch out for some slowdowns near Lemon Drive and also Clear Acre. I'm Terry with a look at your morning commute.
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1: The roads remain clear. I'm Terry with a look at your morning commute. Your drive through the Truckee Meadows this Thursday morning remains crash and incident-free, although we have our usual slowdowns in and around the Spaghetti Bowl and on both major freeways. The drive out of Spanish Rings this morning is in the moderate range on southbound Pyramid Highway, but watch out for a few slowdowns between La Posada and Highland Ranch Parkway. The drive out to USA Parkway is in the moderate range as well on eastbound 80 between Vista and Patrick. Moderate traffic reported on your drive out of the North Valleys on 395 southbound. Watch out for some slowdowns near Lemon Drive and also Clear Acre. I'm Terry with a look at your morning commute.
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It's Reno's Classic Rock. 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

0: 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Good morning.
1: And a good morning to you.
0: No, a good morning to you.
1: No, I say good morning to you.
0: I say good morning.
1: Yes, sir.

0: Thursday.
1: It
0: and
1: is.
0: We are back. We are live. It's September 22nd, 2025.
1: So today, we were talking earlier about how you thought it was National Beer Day, but yes. National Beer Day is tomorrow.
0: Tomorrow. We'll get into that.
1: However, today is National Indiana Pale Ale Day, which Pale Ale is IPA.
0: Indian Pale Ale.
1: Yeah, that's what I said.
0: You said Indiana. And you said Pale Ale.
1: I said Pale Ale.
0: Pale Ale.
1: Pale Ale.
0: Love that. Love that
1: it's
0: accent.
1: Indiana Pale Ale. That's funny.
0: Well, you wanted to talk about sushi.
1: Yeah.
0: And how was the sushi?
1: I love sushi, man.
0: So I told the boy while we were in Japan, I said, I have one request. I want fresh sushi. So He goes, now, do you want like authentic? Do you just want to go to a conveyor belt place? And I'm like,
1: authentic,
0: I don't care.
1: Man.
0: I would. It's all authentic. Okay. Because even at the conveyor belts, they got a little sweatshop in the back of these people making this stuff.
1: Oh, really?
0: Yeah. So we went to a conveyor belt. We were down in Naha, Okinawa, which is kind of like the big city.
1: Okay.
0: And we had gone shopping for the day. And so he found us a place and we went in there. And so what you do is you just take the iPad and you can order up to 4 plates at a time
1: of
0: different kinds, 4 or 5. Again, the wife does not like fish, so right. She got some tempura shrimp. She does like shrimp. And a bowl of ramen, so she was happy with that. But the boy and I went crazy on the sushi. And they had a lot of their sushi. Now, they didn't have it the way we have it. So you go to a place like sashimi or one of your favorite, you know, sushi places here. It's the seaweed, rice, wrapped up. Nope.
1: Okay.
0: No, they had a lot of nigiri, which is just rice with fish on top of it.
1: Right.
0: Eel or whatever.
1: Which I never used to order that a lot at sushi places. I used to always like get the rolls because I'm like, well, I mean, all you can eat sushi, I'm going to get the most bang for my buck. As I've gotten older, I get more of the nigiri than I do. Oh, man.
0: So
1: pictures look great.
0: Great pictures. So the boy ordered his 4 or 5 plates. I ordered like 3 plates. And we just started going to town. Now, I did order a roll, but the rice is wrapped around the fish and rolled, and then it comes with a sheet of seaweed that you roll yourself.
1: Okay.
0: So I was rolling that myself. It was very brittle, too.
1: Yeah.
0: Had a couple of those. Again, I had 2 of those, 3 other plates of nigiri. I ordered my own, whatchamacallit, tempura. The wife had the tempura, the noodles. The boy had like 7 or 8 plates of nigiri. $29 out the door.
1: No way.
0: Might have been 32. That's I don't know.
1: That's like it cheaper than all you can eat here.
0: It was stupid cheap.
1: Wow.
0: So that was it. I mean, we did some shopping. We helped him pack up his apartment. His apartment literally is smaller than this studio.
1: Which is about, it's about
0: 10 by 15, I'd say.
1: Okay. All right.
0: Maybe ish. His, right. At the widest part, his apartment is 10 feet wide.
1: Okay.
0: And it's not That's big. Small. It's about half of this room. It was crazy small. So we packed him up. We brought home a bunch of his stuff. And so he will be home on Monday. So it was a fruitful trip. We saw some great sights. A lot of people were texting in about the story about the dog. We talked about, what was he called?
1: I
0: don't know. Anyway, there's a movie called Hachi, A Dog's Tale. It stars Richard Gere. However, we were informed that they take some poetic license and some movie license. But still a good story and, a good movie. So
1: I need to know which phone carrier has the prefix 666. In their for their cell phone, because one of the texters' phone number starts with 666. I want that phone number. I want to change my number, and I want the 666. I need to know which phone carrier that is. Please let me know.
0: Killing me. You are killing me. I want to change my number. You know, Hachiko or Hachiko.
1: Hachiko.
0: That was a he's a Akita. Dog that waited for his owner for 10 years after his owner died at work one day.
1: Now I gotta watch this movie too.
0: And I'm curious how much poetic license they take with it. But if you get a chance, go to Japan. It is things now. Okinawa, I will say, is like the Hawaii of of Japan. The weather is very similar, very hot, very humid.
1: Uh-huh.
0: Island feel, they're on island time there.
1: Right.
0: The buses are always late. Palm trees, mountains, green, very lush. Tokyo, they are on a mission.
1: Right.
0: They have a place to go, and they're going to get there.
1: Right.
0: And they're not going to talk about it. They're just going to go.
1: Kevin is going to be like the travel ambassador for Japan now.
0: I'm telling you. I did not realize how fortunate we've been that two out of the three of our kids have lived abroad.
1: Right, yeah.
0: And survived.
1: So. Over the course of the last couple of years, you've been to Greece.
0: Mm-hmm.
1: You've been to Rome and Paris. You've been to Japan.
0: Mm-hmm.
1: Out of those, where would you travel to again?
0: So I posed the question to the wife, kind of a spinoff of that. I said, of all the places we've been, you have to go live somewhere for 6 months.
1: Okay.
0: Where are you going?
1: What'd she say?
0: She said Italy.
1: Italy? Okay.
0: Or
1: how
0: Paris.
1: About you?
0: I said Spain, and here's why. I can communicate there.
1: Oh, okay.
0: I can say arigato gozaimasu in Japan. That's about it. Thank you very much.
1: Okay.
0: And konnichiwa.
1: Right.
0: That's it. I can read Spanish. I can understand Spanish. I can speak it enough to be dangerous. So that's why I said Spain.
1: Arigato, Mr. Roboto?
0: Domo arigato.
1: Oh, yeah, whatever.
0: Domo arigato. I know that, and that was the thing. We're walking around going, domo arigato, and people were looking at us. Shut up. Pale face. Anyway.
1: All right.
0: As far as where I would want to go again, I want to get to a different part of Italy.
1: Okay.
0: I want to get to northern Italy. We went to the southern part. I would like to get... I can go back to Japan. I don't know. We might go back there.
1: Okay.
0: Hard to tell.
1: Very good.
0: But we have other places. We want to go to Switzerland. We want to go to Germany. All kinds of stuff. So the travels will continue.
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4: The roads remain clear. I'm Terry with a look at your morning commute. Your drive through the Truckee Meadows this Thursday morning remains crash and incident-free, although we have our usual slowdowns in and around the Spaghetti Bowl and on both major freeways. The drive out of Spanish Rings this morning is in the moderate range on southbound Pyramid Highway, but watch out for a few slowdowns between La Posada and Highland Ranch Parkway. The drive out to USA Parkway is in the moderate range as well on eastbound 80 between Vista and Patrick. Moderate traffic reported on your drive out of the North Valleys on 395 southbound. Watch out for some slowdowns near Lemon Drive and also Clear Acre. I'm Terry with a look at your morning commute.
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6: News 4 Chief Meteorologist Matt Monroe with today's hot Reno forecast. Heat advisory continues, so we're shooting for highs near 102. The record today is 105, set back in 1983. Lots of sunshine today, hazy at times. Westerly winds 5 to 10, gusting to 20. That's your Weather Authority forecast.
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0: Well, howdy there. Old Rusty Spurs here. And let me tell you something. Summer ain't done just yet. Nope. Hot August nights is cruising into town with shiny classics, chrome so bright it'll blind a jackrabbit, and enough horsepower to wake the neighbors. But while everybody else is inching along bumper to bumper traffic, old Rusty knows the smarter way to roll is on a bike. There ain't no waiting, no hunting for parking, and you won't burn half a tank of gas just getting across town. That's what I call using your noggin. And if you're headed out to the burn, don't be the poor soul trying to find a bike the week before. That's about as smart as wearing a pair of flip-flops to a cattle roundup. Whether you're looking for a new ride, parts, gear, or someone who actually knows what they're doing with a wrench, Sierra Cyclesmith has you covered. So quit staring at the couch and start making memories before summer rides off into the sunset. Yep, you can head over to 7007 South Virginia Street right next to Magic Carpet Golf and tell them old Rusty Spurs sent you. They'll know you came looking for the good stuff and make some memories.
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0: 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Good morning. 775-737-5699 is the phone number. You can still call or still text should you choose to. He's just strolling in.
1: I had stuff to do.
0: Like a show. We have a show. We have to finish the show.
1: I had a job to do.
0: You have one job, this show.
1: I had a job to do. I was helping our sister station procure a winner,
0: a qualifier,
1: if you will, for the summer of fun.
0: Because
1: you can qualify on all of our Lotus radio stations.
0: You can.
1: Yeah, and we've had multiple qualifiers.
0: I want some people to call 775-333-0945.
1: Okay.
0: And qualify at Cape Bueno.
1: Let's find out how many people have been learning Spanish for gringos.
0: Yes. I did get a couple call or texts at the 775-KOZZ. Jason says it's Boost Mobile.
1: A Boost Mobile is how you get the 666.
0: However, Ted says T-Mobile is the phone carrier 666. My daughter works there and she has the same number. So, but I think Boost piggybacks off of T-Mobile's towers.
1: Okay, now I need to figure this out. I want that 666 number.
0: Okay.
1: Yeah.
0: No. Not going to happen.
1: Well, it could.
0: You can't change your phone number. Everybody has your phone number. You can't change it. It's on your truck.
1: You're right. I'd have to go through a lot of work.
0: Yes. Just to have 666.
1: Or maybe I make my current number just my business line, and then I get the 666 as my personal line.
0: Okay.
1: So then I'm not getting confused and all that stuff.
0: Real quick, I would be remiss if I did not mention... So while we were gone, the AC went out.
1: Oh no!
0: Daughter, son-in-law, granddaughter, all.
1: Oh no!
0: What living at the house. Well, because we renewed our home warranty, I was able to take care of it from overseas, and the kids over at Rely. What is it? Rely air conditioning, or basically Rely. Chris and Angel came over yesterday.
1: Yeah,
0: a capacitor had blown.
1: Okay, so our AC went out while you were gone.
0: Yeah.
1: And it turns out it was the thermostat.
0: Okay.
1: Yeah, so, you know, Mount Rose had put it in for us, and so they came over right away and it got us a new thermostat, and that's, I mean, I thought it was going to be something bigger than that. It wasn't. Turns out it was the thermostat, and they were having some problems with this thermostat in a few different homes.
0: Oh.
1: It was a Honeywell thermostat.
0: Okay.
1: So.
0: We have an Ecobee through NV Energy.
1: Okay.
0: We're dumb enough to let NV Energy control our thermostat when it gets too hot, but we can override it.
1: Sucker.
0: Rely Service Center, or service company. So, yeah, Chris and Angel came over. I hadn't diagnosed it. My son-in-law was there. I tried to say, okay, go listen to it. Does it sound different? No, I don't know what it's supposed to sound like. All right. because capacitors, especially in this weather, it's 8-ish years.
1: Right.
0: Is how long we had them in our old house. About every 8 years they would blow.
1: Okay.
0: Very common with the AC going on and off and on and off for those things to give out.
1: Okay.
0: And all it means is now the air conditioner can't get up to speed to cool things down.
1: Fair enough.
0: So they came over, they fixed it in about 10 minutes yesterday. Thank those guys immensely. Luckily, our home warranty covered everything.
1: Good.
0: So, yeah, we have a cool house again. But, yeah, it was like, I was tracking it. It was like 82 in the house.
1: Now it's time to renew that car warranty. You know, you'll get those calls here pretty soon, too. Renew those car warranties.
0: I'm trying to reach you for your car warranty. Well, that's going to do the show. We will do this again for Happy, Happy, Joy, Joy Friday tomorrow.
1: Yeah. You never know when the flux capacitor might go out on your car.
0: And that's what my wife kept saying yesterday. She goes, what happened? I said, the capacitor. She goes, the flux capacitor? Like, oh, just stop, would you? We would join you at 6 o'clock tomorrow morning. Have a tremendous day.
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Chris Payne with you till 2 o'clock. Thanking you for making time to listen. Black Crowes and AC/DC on deck. After we tap into a record that Bruce Hornsby helped Don Henley write.

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0: 95.7 KOZZ Reno's Classic Rock. Good morning. Chris Payne here for Pam Ferris. She's in for Max throughout the week. Max is still doing his MC duties for Street Heat happening at the Grand Sierra Resort. So get out there and check out the classic cars, all the great music, and all of the vendors that are out there as well. Enjoy that while you're there. Speaking of Pam, she will be dishing out food, or excuse me, I'll be dishing out the food for Pam today during the noon hour. We've got two small combos up for grabs from Port of Sub, so listen for your chance to grab that. In the meantime, Foreigner, Def Leppard, and Eddie Money around the corner.
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2: News 4, Chief Meteorologist Matt Monroe with today's Lake Tahoe forecast. Lots of sunshine and it's hot again. No big surprise there. High temperatures back up to 90 degrees. The all-time daily record is 93, set back in 1981. Westerly winds at 5 miles per hour. Have a great day at your Weather Authority forecast.
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0: 105.7 KOZZ Reno's Classic Rock. November 1st, that band returned to Northern Nevada for the final time. That's right, Foreigner on their final farewell tour, for that matter. So there you go. 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The same website where you find out information about the Reno Aces, who are on a two-game win streak right now, looking for three in a row. It's Throwback Thursday tonight with $2 Coors Light drafts found at the Home Bar in center field. So come on out and have some good times with us. If you're not going to make it out tonight, maybe tomorrow, bring the family out, because it's Paw Patrol night tomorrow. And then Saturday, it's Cars night. Oh, man, what a great time to have that theme as well. So we'll have jerseys. In fact, you could probably text auction, A-U-C-T-I-O-N, to 21003 and have a look at the jerseys you can bid on. Player-worn, game-worn jerseys, for that matter. So there you go. 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
5: When President Abraham Lincoln was criticized for supporting General Ulysses S. Grant's command during the Civil War, Lincoln flatly stated, "I cannot spare this man. He fights." When Grant's rivals petitioned for his removal on grounds of excessive drinking, Lincoln said, "If it makes fighting men like Grant, then find out what he drinks and send a case to each of my commanders." Lincoln's confidence in his general proved to be correct, and in 1865, the Civil War finally came to its end. This has been A Penny for Your Thoughts, presented by Lincoln Heating and Air.
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97.7 KOCC, Reno's Classic Rock. When we have the lead, and I mean we, when I say we, I mean the Reno Aces. When we have the lead going into the bottom of the eighth inning, top of the ninth, and we're looking to shut down our opponent, you will hear this song inside of Greater Nevada Field. And when you do, we ask that you sing out loud. That's Ramones, 105.7 KOCC.

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0: 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There's a band who was in town not too long ago over at the Nugget in Sparks. They are Collective Soul. First time they played here was a little over 30 years ago, opening for Aerosmith at the Lawler Event Center. So, little throwback information for you there. Summer fun has only a week and a half left. The rest of this week, next week, and then we say farewell until next year. You're listening for the Sounder to happen, and when that does, before 2 o'clock, be the 11th caller at 775-737-5699 and get qualified for this week's trip to Yellowstone. Four nights out there. In fact, the whole trip is valued at up to $4,000. So think about that. It's going to be a great time to be a part of, and take the whole family for that matter. Or take yourself, take a date, do whatever. Just get qualified for the contest.
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2: News 4, Chief Meteorologist Matt Monroe with today's Lake Tahoe forecast. Lots of sunshine and it's hot again. No big surprise there. High temperatures back up to 90 degrees. The all-time daily record is 93, set back in 1981. Westerly winds at 5 miles per hour. Have a great day at your Weather Authority forecast.
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0: 105.7 KOCC, Reno's Classic Rock. I believe the date was October 25th, 1986. At the Lawler Event Center, BTO opened for Van Halen on the 5150 tour. Chris Payne with you today, congratulating Russell Marks. He got through at 775-737-5699 and got qualified for this week's Summer of Fun trip to Yellowstone. Your opportunity to get qualified will happen after 2 o'clock with Pam Ferris. Listen for your shot to get in on that. Also, we've got food from Port of Subs on the way after we play the Cult's Firewoman. So that'll be around 1225 today. Listen for your chance to grab that. In the meantime, Tom Petty kicks things off here in a little bit. Van Halen on the way and the Black Crowes.
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1: 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I have no idea why in the past week or so, the 35th Kennedy Center honors from December 12th, when Ann Wilson, Nancy Wilson, Jason Bonham, a chorus, and an orchestra all wound up covering that song, bringing Robert Plant, Jimmy Page, and John Paul Jones to tears. Whew. If you have never seen the performance, look it up.

0: 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I sure hope you're hungry, because I know I am. That's for certain. And Port of Subs always hits the spot. 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
2: News 4, Chief Meteorologist Matt Monroe with today's hot Reno forecast. Heat advisory continues, so we're shooting for highs near 102. The record today is 105, set back in 1983. Lots of sunshine today, hazy at times. Westerly winds 5 to 10, gusting to 20. That's your Weather Authority forecast.
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12: In 1858, while running for Senate, Abraham Lincoln became well known for his humor and quick wit. In one particular debate, his opponent, Stephen Douglas, called Lincoln a two-faced man. Unperturbed, but with a sly smile on his face, Lincoln replied, "I'd leave it to my audience. 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

0: 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Well, those are the two reasons to do so. Outside of that, we'll also play Queen and Eric Clapton.
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105.7 KOCC, Reno's Classic Rock. One of the very first program directors of this radio station here, Daniel Cook, also known as The Sarge. His favorite band is Genesis. Every time we play Genesis, I always think of The Sarge. And to tie it all in, The Sarge was the first one to give me my radio job. First ever full-time radio job in 1989. Thank you, Sarge.

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0: 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It is time for that, well, it's that time of the year, should we say, classic cars for that matter. And tomorrow, the morning crew with Kevin and Jay between 6 and 10 will have your opportunity to grab a family four-pack of Red Summit Racing wristbands. 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
2: Forecastery Raina Plunkett here with your Reno forecast. Tonight, mostly clear with the low around 67 degrees. Tomorrow, right through the weekend, triple-digit heat will be continuing to score.

0: 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That's your Weather Authority forecast.
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0: 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Reno's Classic Rock. Chris Payne almost out of here for the afternoon. Pam Ferris takes over at 2 o'clock today. Thinking about my dad real quick, because he was a big fan of horse racing, and he used to go to a place when I was a kid, and we were, you know, fresh here in town. He used to go to a place which is now a train station in downtown Reno, but it was called the Reno Turf Club back in the day. A great place for a lot of people to get together and place bets and whatnot. And he used to bet on the horses, the nags, if you will. And that's what he called them. Anyway, a big change is coming to horse racing's Triple Crown. The Preakness Stakes is moving to 3 weeks and a day after the Kentucky Derby is being run, and it's happening on a Sunday for the first time. The shift marks a major change on the horse racing calendar, all right? Following a significant debate and speculation, except for 2020 during the pandemic, the Preakness had been on the third Saturday in May, 2 weeks after the Kentucky Derby, since 1950, but dig this. The aim is to get more Derby horses to participate in the second leg of the Triple Crown. For decades, it was normalcy, but it has become increasingly rare in recent years. So we'll see how that shakes out in 2027. Until tomorrow at 10 a.m., I leave you with that.
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3: When President Abraham Lincoln was criticized for supporting General Ulysses S. Grant's command during the Civil War, Lincoln flatly stated, "I cannot spare this man. He fights." When Grant's rivals petitioned for his removal on grounds of excessive drinking, Lincoln said, "If it makes fighting men like Grant, then find out what he drinks and send a case to each of my commanders." Lincoln's confidence in his general proved to be correct, and in 1865, the Civil War finally came to its end. 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

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Good afternoon, I'm Pam Ferris. It is a workforce free ride. You are here. The lights are on and you're not home.

0: 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Good afternoon, I'm Pam. I'm in for Max Volume. It is the Workforce Free Ride. 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
5: Forecastery Raina Plunkett here with your Reno forecast. Tonight, mostly clear with the low around 67 degrees. Tomorrow, right through the weekend, triple-digit heat will be continuing to scorch the valley. Looking ahead, we'll start next week in the 90s. That's your Weather Authority forecast.
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0: 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On the way, Bob Seger. Good afternoon. My name is Pam Ferris. It is the Workforce Free Ride as I'm in for Max Volume today. That heat advisory, well, yeah, it's a bit hot, don't you think? Inching up toward 100 degrees. Now that heat advisory extended through Monday at 8 a.m. So keep that in mind, too. And if you're headed toward any kind of activities outdoors, officials are saying, make sure that you're well hydrated, drink plenty of fluids, and try to stay in the shade, keep out of the sun. I notice people walk really slow, too, in the heat. For instance, like when they're climbing Mount Everest and the elevation gets to them, and they're walking very slowly as they're hiking and trekking. That's how people are walking through parking lots in downtown Reno right now. It's going to remain warm, yes.
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15: That works.
0: 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And tomorrow morning, the KOZZ morning crew will play the KOZZ Summer Fun Sounder once again. 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

0: Reno's Classic Rock, 105.7 KOZZ and U2, With or Without You. David Bowie on the way, Stevie Nicks, and the Gin Blossoms. How are you today? This is the Workforce Free Ride. You are here, and it is hot. This morning, I went to my grandson's graduation from preschool. Very important, because he'll start kindergarten. And he was pretty excited, big boy that he is, little Noah. And school begins Monday in Washoe County. Crazy. It seems like we're in the middle of summer, but school begins August 10th for Washoe County schools. Douglas County schools begin August 17th. Same with Story County. And in Carson City, August 18th. Now, this is a good relief for parents to know this, that they've promised that all Washoe County schools will have air conditioning ahead of next week's school start. So things, you've got to have proper air conditioning for kids to learn, really. They know that. And they've been working hard, Washoe County schools anyway, for the air conditioning to make sure that everything's maintained all summer long. So that's good news for parents. School begins Monday.
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1: Hey, Peach Forecaster, Reina Plunkett here with your Reno forecast. Tonight, mostly clear with the low around 67 degrees. Tomorrow, right through the weekend, triple-digit heat will be continuing to scorch the valley. Looking ahead, we'll start next week in the 90s. That's your Weather Authority forecast.
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0: The Gin Blossoms on Reno's Classic Rock, 105.7 KOZZ. We are rocking your ride here at the Workforce Free Ride this afternoon. And on the way, we've got Lynyrd Skynyrd. They'll be here September 25th. And that's going to be a great show. It's all part of Street Vibrations. Right now, we're into Hot August Nights. And tomorrow morning, with the KOZZ Morning Crew, it's going to be your last day to win family four packs of Red Summit Racing wristbands. 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It is kind of like the heartbeat of Hot August Nights. And it's going on at the Reno Sparks Convention Center. 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

ZZ Top, 105.7 KOZZ. They unfortunately had to cancel their show last night at the Hollywood Bowl along with Cheap Trick. Doobie Brothers playing with Santana this Saturday at the Toyota Amphitheater. 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

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Running on empty from Jackson Brown. My tank is full to the tune of $70 as gas prices keep heading up. Last night, the Reno Aces took care of business over El Paso 7-5. And tonight, it's another ball game at Greater Nevada Field, where it's Throwback Thursday. Game time.